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5: The Lazy Jay Sporting Club and Ideal has an opening evening social coming up on October 10th. Here's Reagan Nielsen.
6: We are going to have our featured cocktails for the whole hunting season. We're going to have wings, you know, classic appetizer food. We're going to have wings, meatballs. That's going to be served from 8 to 10, but the bar opens at 6. We're actually going to have hunters staying at the lodge during the social, so it's going to be really a brand new opportunity for them to kind of reach out with some of the community, and we're excited to have the community come out as well.
5: That again, Reagan.

0: Nielsen with the Lazy J Sporting Club in Ideal, talking about their opening eve social on Saturday, October 10th.
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0: 93.7 FM, Central South Dakota's Rock and Roll FM on this Sunday as we wrap up the weekend together. Look forward to Tuesday. Cross Country got Jones County at the Wall Invite coming up on Tuesday. And of course, this week on the 7th and 8th, Team Bowie Cares has their annual Rooster Roundup in Dallas. Pheasant Hunt VIP night on October 7th. Another day of hunting as well, along with a dinner and a program beginning at 6. Rooster Roundup going on in Dallas. It is that time of the year as we wrap up the weekend together on this Sunday, 93.7 FM.
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2: The Lazy J Sporting Club and Ideal has an opening evening social coming up on October 10th. Here's Reagan Nielsen.
3: We are going to have our featured cocktails for the whole hunting season. We're going to have wings, you know, classic appetizer food. We're going to have wings, meatballs. That's going to be served from 8 to 10, but the bar opens at 6. We're actually going to have hunters staying at the lodge during the social, so it's going to be really a brand new opportunity for them to kind of reach out with some of the community, and we're excited to have the community come out as well.
2: That again, Reagan Nielsen with the Lazy J Sporting Club and Ideal. Talking about their opening eve social on Saturday, October 10th.
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4: 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South Central South Dakota on the overnight. Mostly clear, low around 54, southeast wind 9 to 16. Monday, sunny with a high near 83, breezy with a south wind 18 to 23. Monday on the overnight, mostly clear, low around 57, south wind 7 to 15.
5: The Lazy J Sporting Club and Ideal has an opening evening social coming up on October 10th. Here's Reagan Nielsen.
6: We are going to have our featured cocktails for the whole hunting season. We're going to have wings, you know, classic appetizer food. We're going to have wings, meatballs. That's going to be served from 8 to 10, but the bar opens at 6. We're actually going to have hunters staying at the lodge during the social, so it's going to be really a brand new opportunity for them to kind of reach out with some of the community, and we're excited to have the community come out as well.
5: That again, Reagan Nielsen with the Lazy J Sporting Club and Ideal, talking about their opening eve social on Saturday, October 10th.
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4: 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South Central South Dakota on the overnight. Mostly clear. Low around 54. Southeast wind 9 to 16. Monday, sunny with a high near 83. Breezy with a south wind 18 to 23. Monday on the overnight. Mostly clear. Low around 57. South wind 7 to 15.
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2: 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South Central, South Dakota on the overnight. Mostly clear, low around 54, southeast wind 9 to 16. Monday, sunny with a high near 83, breezy with a south wind 18 to 23. Monday on the overnight, mostly clear, low around 57, south wind 7 to 15.
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2: 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South Central South Dakota on the overnight. Mostly clear, low around 54, southeast wind 9 to 16. Monday, sunny with a high near 83, breezy with a south wind 18 to 23. Monday on the overnight, mostly clear, low around 57, south wind 7 to 15.
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2: 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South Central, South Dakota on the overnight. Mostly clear, low around 54, southeast wind 9 to 16. Monday, sunny with a high near 83, breezy with a south wind 18 to 23. Monday on the overnight, mostly clear, low around 57, south wind 7 to 15.
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6: 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South Central South Dakota on the overnight. Mostly clear, low around 54, southeast wind 9 to 16. Monday, sunny with a high near 83, breezy with a south wind 18 to 23. Monday on the overnight, mostly clear, low around 57, south wind 7 to 15.
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6: 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South Central South Dakota on the overnight. Mostly clear, low around 54, southeast wind 9 to 16. Monday, sunny with a high near 83, breezy with a south wind 18 to 23. Monday on the overnight, mostly clear, low around 57, south wind 7 to 15.
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0: 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You'll know what's going on in Central South Dakota and North Central Nebraska. 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
3: 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South Central, South Dakota on the overnight. Mostly clear, low around 54, southeast wind 9 to 16. Monday, sunny with a high near 83, breezy with a south wind 18 to 23. Monday on the overnight, mostly clear, low around 57, south wind 7 to 15.
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1: 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You'll know what's going on in Central South Dakota and North Central Nebraska. Central South Dakota and Nebraska sports and weather, a 7-day forecast, 4 radar maps, plenty with the Central South Dakota news. 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

0: High School Activities Association and the South Dakota Interscholastic Athletic Administrators Association.
1: 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You'll know what's going on in Central South Dakota and North Central Nebraska. Central South Dakota and Nebraska sports and weather, a 7-day forecast, 4 radar maps, plenty with the Central South Dakota news. 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You'll know what's going on in Central South Dakota and North Central Nebraska. Central South Dakota and Nebraska sports and weather, a 7-day forecast, 4 radar maps, plenty with the Central South Dakota news, the mailbag, agriculture information. 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
3: 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South Central, South Dakota on the overnight. Mostly clear, low around 54, southeast wind 9 to 16. Monday, sunny with a high near 83, breezy with a south wind 18 to 23. Monday on the overnight, mostly clear, low around 57, south wind 7 to 15.
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2: 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You'll know what's going on in Central South Dakota and North Central Nebraska. Central South Dakota and Nebraska sports and weather, a 7-day forecast, 4 radar maps, plenty with the Central South Dakota news. 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
5: 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South Central South Dakota on the overnight. Mostly clear. Low around 54, southeast wind 9 to 16. Monday, sunny with a high near 83. Breezy with a south wind 18 to 23. Monday on the overnight, mostly clear. Low around 57, south wind 7 to 15.
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0: 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You'll know what's going on in Central South Dakota and North Central Nebraska. 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
3: The Lazy J Sporting Club and Ideal has an opening evening social coming up on October 10th. Here's Reagan Nielsen.
4: We are going to have our featured cocktails for the whole hunting season. We're going to have wings, you know, classic appetizer food. We're going to have wings, meatballs. 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We're actually going to have hunters staying at the lodge during the social, so it's going to be really a brand new opportunity for them to kind of reach out with some of the community, and we're excited to have the community come out as well.
3: That again, Reagan Nielsen with the Lazy AGJ Sporting Club in Ideal, talking about their opening Eve social on Saturday, October 10th.
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sending you a message in a bottle the old-fashioned way with the police here on K-Wire at 93.7 FM. Hope everyone had a great weekend out there. Remember, Feeding South Dakota is coming back to the Tripp County 4-H Center in Winter here today. Feeding South Dakota will be there from 11 to 1. And also keep in mind, it's homecoming week, our last homecoming in the area. Homecoming for Kimball and White Lake students. Kimball's Parade Friday will be first thing at noon, and then White Lake's Parade will be at 2 o'clock on Friday. We'll have coverage of that homecoming football game between Burke and Kimball White Lake Friday from Kimball, pregame at around 6:25 Friday here at 93.7 FM. Just around the corner, we got Uriah.

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2: The Lazy J Sporting Club and Ideal has an opening evening social coming up on October 10th. Here's Reagan Nielsen.
3: We are going to have our featured cocktails for the whole hunting season. We're going to have wings, you know, classic appetizer food. 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That's going to be served from 8 to 10, but the bar opens at 6. We're actually going to have hunters staying at the lodge during the social, so it's going to be really a brand new opportunity for them to kind of reach out with some of the community, and we're excited to have the community come out as well.
2: That again, Reagan Nielsen with the Lazy J Sporting Club in Ideal, talking about their opening eve social on Saturday, October 10th.
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0: a little ROCK in the USA. John Cougar Mellencamp here at 93.7 FM. High school volleyball coming up tonight. Lyman goes to Fort Pierre to take on Stanley County. Jones County will head out to Dupree. But the big headliner this week in sports, we got state golf going on. State A boys golf starting today in Mitchell. State AA boys golf going on in Aberdeen. And we also got cross country later today. Winner, Chamberlain, Gregory, Platt, Geddes, and Burke. They head out to Mount Vernon later this afternoon for the SESD meet. Coming up, we got Dirty Honey, ZZ Top, Night Ranger here in just a bit.
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7: 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December soybean oil, 1.25 higher at $69.87. And December soybean meal, 0.1 lower, now $3.47 per ton. December wheat, all with a 10 to 11 cent bump overnight. Chicago 694, Minneapolis 709, and Kansas City 745. Steady is the early call for cash feed cattle this week, with feedlots expected to push for higher bids. Last week, live cattle were mostly 220 to 222 per hundredweight, while southern cattle brought 226. Choice box beef lost 464 last week. Hogs last week, Iowa and southern Minnesota dropped 232 to 7692.
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0: 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Hey, if you've been scrolling through your phone over the last week and you've been seeing that trailer for the movie Verity, you have one more chance to check it out. Verity shows one more time tonight at the Pix Theater in Winter. It gets going at 7:30. And also tomorrow at Main Street Coffee Company in Winter, Women's Ag Network, they will be there. They're going to be putting on a Coffee and Connections event. That will start in the 8 a.m. hour for tomorrow. All right, coming up here in just a bit, we got AC/DC, we got some ELO. Styx is on the way next.
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0: Shouting at the Devil, Motley Crue here at 93.7 FM on your Monday morning. State Theater in Chamberlain had a great crowd over the weekend. They're showing Practical Magic 2. Now, if you couldn't catch a movie this weekend, you have tonight and tomorrow night. Check out Practical Magic 2, 7 o'clock tonight and tomorrow at the State Theater. Also, Winter Regional Health, they're looking for some donations, pumpkin and also candy donations. They have their big Halloween party coming up, 2 to 4 p.m. on October 30th at the hospital. All right, coming up, we got Survivor, Foreigner, Kid Rock here in just a bit.
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0: All those hot girls in love. It is Loverboy here at 93.7 FM. 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I know they're looking to hire a manager of office services. 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Also, the Ainsworth Area Chamber of Commerce, they're in the Halloween spirit. They have their annual trick-or-treat event coming up here. That'll be on Halloween Eve, I like to call it, on October 30th, 4 to 6 p.m. We had Jesse Dillon with the Chamber on the last couple weeks talking about it. A lot of different businesses in downtown Ainsworth can be handing out candy to trick-or-treaters from 4 to 6, coming up on October 30th in downtown Ainsworth. We have a check on today's local news coming your way next.
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0: Good morning, everyone. 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I'm Chris Daske. The Winter Community Playhouse had the opening weekend of their fall production take place this past week. They had performances take place Thursday, Friday, and Saturday nights. Play director Sandra York talks about the feedback they received from the public.
5: We had some fantastic plays. We had a good audience. I think people have been surprised. We've gotten a different response, I guess is what I should say, to this production. It's funny and it's entertaining, but it also has some points in it that are quite serious, and I think

0: people go home with a little more thought than about it than just, wow, it was funny. We've had some really, really good reactions, and we've had good audiences, good attendance. We're very happy with what we've done. We have two out of the six that are brand new people. Nancy Hoogendorn is one of the people that kind of got her arm twisted. She works with Barb DeSursa at the courthouse. She is brand new. She is not new to theater, however. She has done some things before, but she's had a gap in there, like everyone. And then I have a brand new one who was one of my high school enrollees that did drama, and that's Kira Bainter, and Kira has stepped in and has really taken on more than I even anticipated she would. She does a fantastic job. She brings tears to a lot of people at the very end of the play toward the end. So those two have added so much, and it's just wonderful to have the six people that I've got to work with.
1: Sandra says they'll have two more performances this weekend and Friday and Saturday at 7:30.
0: We do, the Friday and the Saturday. We're going with just a Friday and a Saturday this coming weekend, and we sure hope people can work us into their schedule because we'd love to have our house full. Call up to the Playhouse to make reservations, and the number is 842-1958. All you have to do is talk to the machine, tell them your name, the time you want to come, and that's all you have to do. You'll have a seat reserved.
1: That again was Sandra York with us with the Winter Coonerty Playhouse. Chamberlain band students were a part of a big competition in Sioux Falls this past weekend, and they finished in second place. Chamberlain band instructor Phil Carlson recaps the weekend that was.
2: It was just a wonderful Saturday. You know, every time you go into one of these events, you know, you can watch what other coaches would call a game film and things like that. But bottom line is, you're not on the street against somebody. You're on the street against yourself and against everybody else. What the students did from Chamberlain is exactly what we do every single day during practice. They just went out there, they executed, and we performed so well. We ended up getting second place to a really, really strong Sioux Falls Lutheran group, so hats off to them by 1.3 points, and it was just a magnificent day for our students. They felt very strongly about their performance, and we improved in so many areas, as well as last year it was a little bitter taste when we ended up losing to Beersford last year, got second to them, and, you know, seeing us above a prior opponent is always nice, too, so the kids just had a great day.
1: That, again, was Chamberlain band instructor Phil Carlson. The Gregory Public Library has numerous events coming up this month. Tara Engel previews.
3: We will continue to have our STEAM Club for our first through fifth graders. Those will be held on Thursdays, the 8th, 15th, 22nd, and 29th. Also wanted listeners to be made aware of what we have coming up here for opening pheasant season weekend. For those who won't be partaking in that, we do have some events at the library. We will be having our guided painting tutorial, and we'll be doing all things spooky that day starting at 2 o'clock in the afternoon. We'll be painting a raven, and so that plans on going from 2 until 4 on Saturday, October 17th, and then plan on joining us on Sunday, October 18th, as we'll be co-hosting a Gregory County Community Skillshare, and we're doing this in conjunction with Cat Scratch Studios and Creative Explorations. This will be a fun-filled day of art and exploration, and that will be from 10 until 2. I myself will be hosting a painting and creative expression workshop. We will also have Sherry Isaacson coming to help us with movement and breath, and then Carrie Thrall will be wrapping that up with teaching us about Lakota culture and have some hands-on making.
1: That again was Tara Engel at the Gregory Public Library. Tim Lovelace and the Pauls have performed two shows at the Prairie View Gospel Barn in Gregory this coming Saturday, October the 10th. Performances will be at 1:30 and 6:30. Jeff Smith previews.
4: He's well known in the Southern gospel industry, tours with a lot of these other groups that we have. He's quite musical. He writes songs, a lot of them silly songs, stuff about where you should sit in church and where you shouldn't, and, you know, how much coffee he needs to drink in a day. But very well known, and so there'll be some comedy. And then the Pauls have actually been to the barn three other times, and so we're thankful that they're willing to come back. And they have really switched in their musical styles. They were kind of started out as a family bluegrass band. Here in the last few years, they've switched over to country. Actually just appeared on the Grand Ole Opry not too many months ago, and they've had some hits on the

0: Christian country Billboard charts up to even number one. And so we're excited about having them back. It's going to be a great afternoon. And the fun thing about the afternoon is there's really two opportunities to see these guys. We've got, this is Saturday, October 10th. Concerts are going to be at 1:30 and at 6:30. The doors open at 12:30 and at 5 o'clock. There will be a meal at that 5 o'clock time. Both of these groups will sing at both of those times, at the 1:30 and the 6:30. And they'll kind of change it up a bit. So if somebody wants to come for one of the concerts, that's fine. Their tickets are $30. Maybe they want to take in both concerts, then it's going to be $55 in advance. Or you can come the day of. I'm sure we won't sell these out. The tickets do go up to $35, and then for the whole day it's $65. But it's going to be a fun day. We've loved both of these groups, seen them in multiple locations and had them at the barn. And so it's going to be a good day of music.
1: That again was Jeff Smith with us at the Prairie View Gospel Barn in Gregory. For KWIR News, I'm Chris Dasky.
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Van Halen, Who Wants Some Ice Cream? Is that Ice Cream Man here on your Monday at 93.7 FM. Hey, if you've yet to have breakfast, check out Winter Bakery and Deli because they got some really good breakfast sandwiches. Bacon and egg, sausage and egg and cheese breakfast sammies. They are really, really good at the Winter Bakery and Deli. Also, the Laser J Sporting Club and Ideal, they have an opening eve social coming up this Saturday. They'll have four really good cocktails they'll be featuring. They'll have some wings, they'll have some meatballs, some good finger food. Remember, bar opens at 6. They'll start serving food from 8 to 10 this Saturday, the Laser J Sporting Club and Ideal. It is sports time. 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And good day, sports fans. High school volleyball Saturday, Winter over Mobridge Pollock in straight set. Todd County defeated Custer in 3 sets. Of course, Kostickney over Burke Saturday in 3 sets. College football from Saturday, South Dakota State over Illinois State 31-14. Nebraska over Maryland 48-23. USD over Indiana State 44-14. 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

0: Prez Show. Keith Flory's team was victorious in the stroke play portion of the tournament. Logan Rubin's team, they won the scramble portion of the tournament Saturday in Prez Show. Cross country Saturday at the L&I meet at Hart Ranch in Rapid City. Jackson Taken Alive of Cheyenne Eagle Butte won the boys' race in 16-14-2. White River's Elijah Hawkins was runner-up. Rihanna Thompson of Standing Rock won the girls' race in 19-05-2. At the Action Club meet in Highmore Saturday, Corbin Stark of Falkton area won the boys' race in 17-51-5. Della Ernst of Harriet Selby won the girls' race Saturday in 19-53-5. We got boys' state golf going on today. State A meet going on in Mitchell. State AA boys' golf going on in Aberdeen. We'll have results later today on sports. Cross country this afternoon, Winter, Chamberlain, Gregory, Platt Geddes, and Burke at the SESD meet going on in Mount Vernon. Cheer and dance. Gregory and Platt Geddes at the bottom invite tonight. Gregory coach Leonard Brown talks about the competition they'll see.
1: Yep, absolutely. We actually, the last competition was Wagner, and pretty much all the schools are still at the same one. Basically, dance, we're thinking it's just us and Wagner and Platt Geddes that will be going against each other in those routines, and then we'll see. You know, like the same ones that we see in cheer. Parkston's got a really tough small group, only about 6 or 7 girls out there, but their sets are phenomenal and they really brought it down in Wagner. So we're excited to show what we've got. We've made a couple of changes, a couple of tricks up our sleeve, so hopefully we can pull those off.
0: That again was Leonard Brown with us, Gregory competitive cheer and dance coach. Volleyball tonight, Lyman's at Stanley County, Jones County's at Dupree. The Jones County Coyote football team played really well this past Friday in their homecoming victory over Sunshine Bible. Here's Coyote coach Tyler Buxel.
2: Definitely, I think everybody enjoys homecoming, but the football coaches, you know, it's a lot of distractions all week long. We definitely had our fair share of them, but, you know, we went out and played pretty solid football. You know, we run the ball hard and had a good night. You know, right away the game, we had Thad Curl, he's one of our best backs, and, you know, he only had 2 or 3 carries, a lot of yards and stuff. We got a lot of different people in the game. That was a lot of fun, you know, without having a JV program or anything, you know, but I think about second quarter, maybe early second quarter, we got a chance to get a lot of guys in and a lot of new reps, and our younger guys did a phenomenal job.
0: That again was Jones County football coach Tyler Buxel. Saturday we'll have coverage of college football. On 1260, we'll have coverage of Indiana and Nebraska, 11 a.m. kickoff. Prelude the pregame will start at 9:55. Now, due to that early kickoff time, Coach's Corner will have a special start time at 8:20 Saturday and 1260. South Dakota State is idle this weekend. Friday, we'll have coverage of high school football on 93.7 FM. In Kimball White Lake will host Burke. Coverage will start around 6:25. Remember, the Winter Warriors are idle this week. The Lower Brule football team was able to get a win this past week against Pine Ridge. Lower Brule coach Charles LaRush talks about the guys he's playing.
3: You know, I thought we ran the ball really well. You know, that was a focus for us. We knew that they were going to be playing the edges. You know, getting outside was going to be tough. But, you know, we ran between the tackles really well. We were able to get some movement there, you know, kind of all game with our guards, you know, and our center and our tight ends on those double teams. So we did a really good job. You know, and then our backs were patient, understood the game plan, you know, hit it up in there. And then, you know, later in the game, some of those, you know, broke for some big gains. So, you know, the kids executed the game plan, and I thought, you know, we ran the ball inside really well. Christian Antelope, again, had a big night running the ball. I think we, you know, he probably carried the ball 30, 40 times for us. You know, that was a high for us, you know, in a game. And then our offensive line, 3 interior guys, Mike O'Heath and Jelias, did a good job for us.
0: That again was Lower Brule football coach Charles LaRush. For KWIR Sports, I'm Chris Daske.
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0: We hope you're feeling more than all right as traffic on your Monday here at 93.7 FM. Hey, remember, Team Bowie Cares has a big week coming up. They have the Rooster Roundup event coming up this Wednesday and Thursday in Dallas. RF Bowie's been on the air talking about it. Pheasant Hunt VIP night coming up here on Wednesday. And then Thursday, they have their big pheasant hunt again. And also a dinner and program Thursday starts at 6 p.m. in Dallas at Team Bowie Cares. Now, Winter Volunteer Firemen, they have a big open house they'll be doing this Sunday at the Fire Hall here in town. That'll be 1 to 3. They'll be doing fire truck rides for the kids. They'll have some cool games going on. And they'll also have their kids' posters on display for Fire Prevention Week. That's this Sunday, 1 to 3, at the Winter Fire Hall. Coming up, we got Skinner, Jackson Brown, Dirty Honey next.
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0: coming together with the Beatles here on your Monday at 93.7 FM. Folks, we're a couple weeks away. Rosebud Chapter of Pheasants Forever. They have their big banquet coming up at the Winter Middle School Auditorium on the 23rd, which is a Friday. We'll be doing a crowing hour as they always do. A lot of cool games starting at 5:30. Dinner's at 7:30 coming up on October 23rd. And also, did you know it's National Pizza Month? I didn't know about this till last week. Cenex Zip Trip stores in Winter and Mission, they're offering any awards members large pizza for just $9.99 right now. 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We have a check on today's local news coming your way next.
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3: Good morning, everyone. It is time now for the news being brought to you this hour by River City Glass in Chamberlain. I'm Chris Daske. The Winter Community Playhouse had the opening weekend of their fall production take place this past week. They had performances take place Thursday, Friday, and Saturday night. Play director Sandra York talks about the feedback they received from the public.
4: We had some fantastic plays. We had a good audience. I think people have been surprised. We've gotten a different response, I guess is what I should say, to this production. It's funny and it's entertaining, but it also has some points in it that are quite serious, and I think people go home with a little more thought than about it than just, wow, it was funny. We've had some really, really good reactions, and we've had good audiences, good attendance. We're very happy with what we've done. We have two out of the six that are brand new people. Nancy Hoogendorn is one of the people that kind of got her arm twisted. She works with Barb DeSursa at the courthouse. She is brand new. She is not new to theater, however. She has done some things before, but she's had a gap in there, like everyone. And then I have a brand new one who was one of my high school enrollees that did drama, and that's Kira Bainter, and Kira has stepped in and has really taken on more than I even anticipated she would. She does a fantastic job. She brings tears to a lot of people at the very end of the play toward the end. So those two have added so much, and it's just wonderful to have the six people that I've got to work with.
3: Sandra says they'll have two more performances this weekend and Friday and Saturday at 7:30.
4: We do, the Friday and the Saturday. We're going with just a Friday and a Saturday this coming weekend, and we sure hope people can work us into their schedule because we'd love to have our house full. Call up to the Playhouse to make reservations, and the number is 842-1958. All you have to do is talk to the machine, tell them your name, the time you want to come, and that's all you have to do. You'll have a seat reserved.
3: That again was Sandra York with us with the Winter Community Playhouse. Chamberlain band students were a part of a big competition in Sioux Falls this past weekend, and they finished in second place. Chamberlain band instructor Phil Carlson recaps the weekend that was.
5: It was just a wonderful Saturday. You know, every time you go into one of these events, you know, you can watch what other coaches would call a game film and things like that. But bottom line is, you're not on the street against somebody. You're on the street against yourself and against everybody else. What the students did from Chamberlain is exactly what we do every single day during practice. They just went out there, they executed, and we performed so well. We ended up getting second place to a really, really strong Sioux Falls Lutheran group, so hats off to them by 1.3 points, and it was just a magnificent day for our students.

0: they felt very strongly about their performance, and we improved in so many areas, as well as last year it was a little bitter taste when we ended up losing to Beersford last year, got second to them, and, you know, seeing us above a prior opponent is always nice, too. So the kids just had a great day.
1: That, again, was Chamberlain band instructor Phil Carlson. The Gregory Public Library has numerous events coming up this month. Tara Engel previews.
2: We will continue to have our STEAM Club for our first through fifth graders. Those will be held on Thursdays, the 8th, 15th, 22nd, and 29th. Also wanted listeners to be made aware of what we have coming up here for opening pheasant season weekend. For those who won't be partaking in that, we do have some events at the library. We will be having our guided painting tutorial, and we'll be doing all things spooky that day starting at 2 o'clock in the afternoon. We'll be painting a raven, and so that plans on going from 2 until 4 on Saturday, October 17th, and then plan on joining us on Sunday, October 18th, as we'll be co-hosting a Gregory County Community Skillshare, and we're doing this in conjunction with Cat Scratch Studios and Creative Explorations. This will be a fun-filled day of art and exploration, and that will be from 10 until 2. I myself will be hosting a painting and creative expression workshop. We will also have Sherry Isaacson coming to help us with movement and breath, and then Carrie Thrall will be wrapping that up with teaching us about Lakota culture and have some hands-on making.
1: That again was Tara Engel at the Gregory Public Library. Tim Lovelace and the Pauls have performed two shows at the Prairie View Gospel Barn in Gregory this coming Saturday, October the 10th. Performances will be at 1:30 and 6:30. Jeff Smith previews.
3: He's well known in the Southern gospel industry. He tours with a lot of these other groups that we have. He's quite musical. He writes songs, a lot of them silly songs, stuff about where you should sit in church and where you shouldn't, and, you know, how much coffee he needs to drink in a day. But very well known, and so there'll be some comedy. And then the Pauls have actually been to the barn three other times, and so we're thankful that they're willing to come back. And they have really switched in their musical styles. They were kind of started out as a family bluegrass band. Here in the last few years, they've switched over to country. Actually just appeared on the Grand Ole Opry not too many months ago, and they've had some hits on the Christian country Billboard charts up to even number one. And so we're excited about having them back. It's going to be a great afternoon. And the fun thing about the afternoon is there's really two opportunities to see these guys. We've got, this is Saturday, October 10th. Concerts are going to be at 1:30 and at 6:30. The doors open at 12:30 and at 5 o'clock. There will be a meal at that 5 o'clock time. Both of these groups will sing at both of those times, at the 1:30 and the 6:30. And they'll kind of change it up a bit. So if somebody wants to come for one of the concerts, that's fine. Their tickets are $30. Maybe they want to take in both concerts, then it's going to be $55 in advance. Or you can come the day of. I'm sure we won't sell these out. The tickets do go up to $35, and then for the whole day it's $65. But it's going to be a fun day. We've loved both of these groups, seen them in multiple locations, and had them at the barn. And so it's going to be a good day of music.
1: That again was Jeff Smith with us at the Prairie View Gospel Barn in Gregory. For KWYR News, I'm Chris Dasky.
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0: Oh, everybody loves you now, I see, huh? Okay, it's Billy Joel at 93.7 FM. Hey, the next sale, Winter Livestock, is this Friday. Cody Moore and the crew are going to be doing a special spring fall calf yearling and weigh-up sale. By the way, we had them on the last couple weeks. They had a great last quarter. Check out their sale this Friday starting at 9 at Winter Livestock. And this Friday, we got coverage of one high school football game because, remember, winter is off this week. I'll be in Kimball for homecoming night. Kimball White Lake Wildcats taking on the Burt Cougars. Should be a great physical battle Friday in Kimball. Pre-game will start at 6:25. Coming up, we got Sticks. We'll spin some Guns N' Roses. Zeppelin's on the way. But you know what time of the morning it is. Birthdays and anniversaries are next. 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

0: 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Happy birthday to Mick Rowe of Tripp County today. Happy birthday to Mick today. Myrna King of Winners celebrating a birthday today as well. Lindsay Coulter of Chamberlain, happy birthday today. Judy Arthur of Winter celebrates a birthday. That is from the family as well. Don Mansheim of Winter, happy birthday from the family as well. Andrew Marshall of Gregory celebrating a birthday. Happy birthday to Andrew today. Clay McMurtry of Winter celebrates a birthday. That is from the family as well. Chloe Bartles, formerly of Winter, happy birthday today from Mom, Dad, Finn, and Gus. Happy anniversary, Tim and Phyllis Miners of Winter today. Happy anniversary to the Miners today. Brenda Svatos of Gregory celebrates a birthday from friends. Lisa King of Gregory, happy birthday from friends too. And Scott Simpkins, formerly of Winter, celebrates a birthday today as well. Yeah, it's our birthday and anniversary scene on this Monday morning, brought to you by Shippey Realty and Auctions. Feeding South Dakota, 11 o'clock here this morning at the Tripp County 4-H Center. Feeding South Dakota, keep that in mind. Got boys golf, state golf going on. Mitchell and Aberdeen today. SESD Conference cross country meet today. Winter, Chamberlain, Gregory, Platt, Geddes, and Burke at that. Cheer and dance. Gregory at Platt, Geddes, and Platt, Geddes at the bottom. Invite Lyman and Stanley County, Jones County, and Dupree tonight, two in volleyball, and homecoming in Kimball this week as well. 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Sunny and breezy with a high of 84 expected for you at Central South Dakota today. Clear and 59 tonight. Sunny, not as windy tomorrow with a high of 83. Valentine at 60, Chamberlain 54, Ainsworth 57, 61 degrees, 93.7 FM.
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2: The Lazy J Sporting Club and Ideal has an opening evening social coming up on October 10th. Here's Reagan Nielsen.
3: 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We're actually going to have hunters staying at the lodge during the social, so it's going to be really a brand new opportunity for them to kind of reach out with some of the community, and we're excited to have the community come out as well.
2: That again, Reagan Nielsen with the Lazy J Sporting Club and Ideal, talking about their opening eve social on Saturday, October 10th.
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0: 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Hey, in case you missed our news segment the last couple hours, Winter Community Playhouse had a great crowd over the weekend for their fall production. They're going to have two more presentations of the Wild Women of Wineville this Friday and Saturday at 7:30. Also, Winter Area Country Conference basketball teams, they're doing something new this year. So instead of doing a regular season, they're going to be doing a 10-week skills development program with their kids in grades 1st through 6th. First one's going to be October 24th. Coming up, we got Queensryche, Aerosmith. We'll hear from Pat Benatar next.
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0: 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I just love this time of year because we're counting down to Halloween at the end of the month, and a lot of businesses, a lot of different places doing some cool Halloween stuff. Shrimp County Library is going to be handing out candy to trick-or-treaters, take pictures of kids in their Halloween costumes. They're gathering for Halloween's October 29th at the Shrimp County Library from 3 to 7. And if you have a bag of candy that you're not just eating away during the nighttime like me, they are taking bag candy, wrap candy donations right now at the Shrimp County Library. Car Lock Dancehall is back at it this Saturday. What do I always say? Bust a move, don't bust a hip. This weekend they have Audrey and the Machine, Saturday 8 to midnight at Car Lock. Coming up, we got Def Leppard, The Doors. Green Day is next.
1: Good morning, everyone. Scott Kerr, Sheriff at Livestock Light. You know what we got going on this week? We're going to get started right at 1 o'clock this afternoon. We do have 22 head of the feeder pigs weighing that 50 to 60 pounds. Going to have some butchers, sows, and boars around. Then we'll be on the goats. Got a lot of these kid goats. We do have a good breeding Dapple Billy. Got 12 head of replacement nannies. They're just yearlings weighing about 100, 110 pounds. Fancy ones there. Lots of these nannies and billies, lots of fat lambs, feeder lambs. We do have quite a few ewes. Here's 25 hairy ewes or Katahdin fall lambers. Here's another 26 head of hairy ewes. They're all exposed. Here's 50 head of grass ewes. They're running age. Here's 10 head of complete dispersion of hairy ewes. So we got lots.

0: lots of those coming here. Got lots of killer ewes and bucks. Then it's our monthly horse plus sale. So about 4 o'clock we'll get started. We got some guineas coming, some chickens, ducks, rabbits, you name it, we'll have it there. We do have some yak cattle coming. Got 2 longhorn bulls coming. Got a zebra bull. Got a longhorn pair, longhorn bred heifer. 8 head of Highlander exposed cows for April 1st. Got a belted Galloway bull. Got a couple of male llamas. We'll have something for everyone here. Then we'll be on the horses. Got some good riding horses. Got some good colts coming. Got some registered colts. Lots of loose horses. That's all going on today at Platte Livestock. Then Wednesday, 9 o'clock in the morning, we'll get started with a big run of these way-up cows and bulls. 12 o'clock, we'll show you some baby calves. Then we'll show you 2,200 head of fancy calves and yearlings. Lots of good big bunches of calves with shots. Got lots of yearlings. Got 360 black spade heifers coming off grass, weighing 9, 9.5. Lots of these tested open heifers. So we got a big day going Wednesday here at Platte Livestock. So call 1-800-337-2655. Hope see you in Platte. Thank you.
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2: Howdy, everyone. This is Parker James at the Your Ag Network's opening markets from the CME in Wall Street. It's Monday, October 5th. World food prices have officially hit a four-year high this month. On top of that, diesel prices are through the roof, but it looks like American Farm Bureau Federation is on top of it, as their president, Zippy Duvall, good friend of the show, sent a letter to Trump about relief for diesel. We'll see where that goes. For more news on those topics, check out youragnetwork.com. Now let's dive into the digits at the open. December corn, 4 green at 501, March corn at 516, up 4 as well. January beans jump 16 to 1310, March beans at 1321, up 16.5. December bean meal is at 350, oil at 69.90. December Chicago wheat gains 12 at 695. December Minneapolis up a dime to 708, with December Kansas City winter 11 up at 746. November live cattle at $219.97, down $1.30. February fats at $221.75. November feeders back $1.65 to $329.50. January feeders at $322.40, back $215, with March contracts at $318.52. And on Wall Street, the Dow is back $280, NASDAQ up $190, S&P gains $14, crude's at $89.71, and gold is at $41.75. This is Parker James, Your Ag Network, wishing you and yours a great day.
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6: 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Zaltus SC and SX are utilized to protect fields from winter annuals, increase efficiency in the spring when it's time to get out and get busy in the fields. You've got the ability and flexibility of rotation to either corn or soybeans. 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

0: That's one of Dennis Hansen's favorite at Carlock. My head's in Mississippi at ZZ Top here at 93.7 FM. Saturday, oh, do we have a big college football game we'll be having for you on 1260. Defending national champ Indiana will play at Nebraska. Indiana looks beatable, I'm just saying. A couple weeks ago against Northwestern. I think Nebraska can get them this weekend in Lincoln. 11 a.m. kickoff. Prelude the pregame will start at 9:55. Now, since our coverage will start early, Coach's Corner will have a special start time at 8:20 this Saturday on 1260. Now, Community Connection's a winner. Man, they're in the Halloween spirit. They have family fun nights for Halloween. They'll be doing a haunted house. They'll have some cool games going on. They'll have a photo booth. First of three sessions, October 14th at the Connection Building at CCI, 6 to 8 p.m. Becky Lynn's coming up here in the 10 o'clock hour. Springsteen, Mellencamp on the way. Nazareth next.
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0: there. Good morning and welcome in to K-Wire 93.7 FM. We're Central South Dakota and Nebraska's rocker. I'm Becky Lynn. Lots of great music on the way. Keep it right here with us all morning long. Are you looking for a job? The Lazy J Sporting Club in Ideal is looking to hire. Maybe you. They have job openings in hospitality. They're looking for help in the kitchen, and they need help from right now through next March. So call Reagan at 840-1386. Keep it right here. We're not stopping the music on K-Wire.
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2: Good morning, everyone. Scott Kerr, Sheriff Platt, Livestock Light. You know what we got going on this week? We're going to get started right at 1 o'clock this afternoon. We do have 22 head of feeder pigs weighing that 50 to 60 pounds. Going to have some butchers, sows, and boars around. Then we'll be on the goats. Got lots of these kid goats. We do have a good breeding Dapple Billy. Got 12 head of replacement nannies. They're just yearlings weighing about 100, 110 pounds. Fancy ones there. Lots of these nannies and billies, lots of fat lambs, feeder lambs. We do have quite a few ewes. Here's 25 hair ewes or Catan fall lambers. Here's another 26 head

0: of hair user, all exposed. Here's 50 head of grass user, running age. Here's 10 head of complete dispersion of hair use. So we got lots of those coming here. We got lots of killer use in bucks. Then it's our monthly horse plus sale. So about 4 o'clock we'll get started. We got some guineas coming, some chickens, ducks, rabbits, you name it. We'll have it there. We do have some yak cattle coming. Got 2 longhorn bulls coming. Got a zebra bull. Got a longhorn pair, longhorn bred heifer. 8 head of Highlander exposed cows for April 1st. Got a belted Galloway bull. Got a couple of male llamas. We'll have something for everyone here. Then we'll be on the horses. Got some good riding horses. Got some good colts coming. Got some registered colts. Lots of loose horses. That's all going on today at Platte Livestock. Then Wednesday, 9 o'clock in the morning, we'll get started with a big run of these way-up cows and bulls. 12 o'clock, we'll show you some baby calves. Then we'll show you 2,200 head of fancy calves and yearlings. Lots of good big bunches of calves with shots. Got lots of yearlings. Got 360 black spade heifers coming off grass weighing 9, 9.5. Lots of these tested open heifers. So got a big day going Wednesday here at Platte Livestock. So call 1-800-337-2655. Hope, see you in Platte. Thank you.
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0: Becky Lynn is Central South Dakota and Nebraska's sweetheart. 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

0: 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We are K-Wire, Chamberlain's Rock and Roll FM. I'm Becky Lynn, and you realize that Halloween is just around the corner. We are now into October. Yes, it's October 5th, and Community Connections of Winter is going to be holding a Halloween family fun night and haunted house at the Connections Building. Beginning October 14th, you'll be able to bob for apples, have apple cider and cookies. There'll be plenty of games for the kids. And the haunted house will be open from 6 until 8 on the 14th, and then they'll scare you again on the 28th and the 31st from 6 until 8. So make your plans. Don't go anywhere. Lots more coming up on K-Wire.
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0: 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Hey, it's Becky Lynn. Lots of great music still to come all morning long. We thank you for making us part of your day. Do you need pest control? You need to call Welch's Pest Control in Winter. They'll be there in a flash at 605-842-5113. Get those pests before they get you. Happy birthday on this October 5th to the now married to Taylor Swift Chiefs football star, Travis Kelce. He's 37 today. Actress Kate Winslet is turning 51. Actor Jesse Eisenberg is 43. And AC/DC's Brian Johnson is 79 today. Coming up, we're going to check that forecast. We'll have lots more music coming your way. 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

0: 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We are Central South Dakota and Nebraska's Rock and Roll FM. Hey, it's Becky Lynn. Thanks for joining us on this marvelous Monday. Yeah, tomorrow we'll be gearing up for Terrific Tuesday Triple Shots. Do you know what those are? If you're a regular listener, you probably do. If not, let me let you in on a little secret. Tomorrow from noon to one, we do an entire hour of three in a row from some of your favorites. And it is fantastic. You also won't find it anywhere else. So we invite you to be here for that. Now, it's almost lunchtime. Are you ready for delicious, authentic Mexican in Valentine? 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You're going to love lunch today. Lots more music on the way. Keep it here with us on K-Wire.
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0: is Central South Dakota, Nebraska's sweetheart. 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

0: Me too. It's time for our look at this day in rock history. October 5th, 1999. The Who got the band back together. Yep. Roger Daltrey announced that The Who were reforming, and they would make their first performance in Las Vegas October 29th, and it would also be broadcast live on the internet. Now remember, this was 1999, so being broadcast live on the internet was a pretty big thing when The Who got back together this day in 1999. Lots more great rock headed your way. Keep it here with us on K-Wire.
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Thanks for joining us for all the great music. I'm Becky Lynn. If you are in winter and you can't get to the Rosebud Exchange in Mission to get what you need, they will bring it to you. 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

0: 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We are K-Wire, Central South Dakota, and Nebraska's rocker. Happy Tuesday. I'm Becky Lynn. 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
1: And good day, sports fans. High school volleyball Saturday. Winner over Mobridge Pelican straight set. Todd County defeated Custer in three sets. Corsica Stickney over Burke Saturday in three sets. College football from Saturday, South Dakota State over Illinois State 31-14, Nebraska over Maryland 48-23, USD over Indiana State 44-14. Golf on Saturday, in the Chili Open Tournament at Medicine Creek Golf Course in Presho, Keith Flurry's team is victorious in the stroke play portion of the tournament. Logan Ruman's team, they won the scramble portion of the tournament Saturday in Presho. Cross country Saturday at the L&I meet at Hart Ranch in Rapid City, Jackson Taken Alive of Cheyenne Eagle Butte won the boys' race in 16-14-2. White River's Elijah Hawkins was runner-up. Rihanna Thompson of Standing Rock won the girls' race in 19-05-2. At the Action Club meet in Highmore Saturday, Corbin Stark of Falkton area won the boys' race in 17-51-5. Della Ernst of Harriet Selby won the girls' race Saturday in 19-53-5. We got boys' state golf going on today. State A meet going on in Mitchell. State AA boys' golf going on in Aberdeen. We'll have results later today on sports. Cross country this afternoon, winner Chamberlain, Gregory, Platt, Geddes, and Burke at the SESD meet going on in Mount Vernon. Cheer and dance. Gregory and Platt Geddes at the bottom invite tonight.

0: Gregory coach Leonard Brown talks about the competition they'll see.
1: Yep, absolutely. We actually, the last competition was Wagner, and pretty much all the schools are still at the same one. Basically, dance, we're, I think it's just us and Wagner and Flat Geddes that will be going against each other in those routines. And then we'll see, you know, like the same ones that we see in cheer. Parkston's got a really tough small group, only about 6 or 7 girls out there, but their stunts are phenomenal and they really brought it down in Wagner. So we're excited to show what we've got. We've made a couple of changes, a couple of tricks up our sleeve, so hopefully we can pull those off.
0: That again was Leonard Brown with us, Gregory competitive cheer and dance coach. Volleyball tonight, Lyman's at Stanley County, Jones County's at Dupree. The Jones County Coyote football team played really well this past Friday in their homecoming victory over Sunshine Bible. Here's Coyote coach Tyler Buxell.
2: Definitely, I think everybody enjoys homecoming, but the football coaches, you know, it's a lot of distractions all week long. We definitely had our fair share of them, but, you know, we went out and played pretty solid football. You know, we run the ball hard and had a good night. You know, right away in the game, we had Thad Curl, he's one of our best backs, and, you know, he only had 2 or 3 carries, a lot of yards and stuff. We got a lot of different people in the game. It was a lot of fun, you know, without having a JV program or anything, you know, but I think about second quarter, maybe early second quarter, we got a chance to get a lot of guys in and a lot of new reps, and our younger guys did a phenomenal job.
0: That again was Jones County football coach Tyler Buxell. Saturday we'll have coverage of college football. On 1260, we'll have coverage of Indiana and Nebraska, 11 a.m. kickoff. Prelude to the pregame will start at 9:55. Now, due to that early kickoff time, Coach's Corner will have a special start time at 8:20 Saturday and 1260. South Dakota State is idle this weekend. Friday, we'll have coverage of high school football on 93.7 FM. In Kimball White Lake will host Burke. Coverage will start around 6:25. Remember, the Winter Warriors are idle this week. The Lower Brule football team was able to get a win this past week against Pine Ridge. Lower Brule coach Charles LaRush talks about the guys' play.
3: You know, I thought we ran the ball really well. You know, that was a focus for us. We knew that they were going to be playing the edges. You know, getting outside was going to be tough. But, you know, we ran between the tackles really well. We were able to get some movement there, you know, kind of all game with our guards, you know, and our center and our tight ends on those double teams. So we did a really good job. You know, and then our backs were patient, understood the game plan, you know, hit it up in there. And then, you know, later in the game, some of those, you know, broke for some big gains. So, you know, the kids executed the game plan, and I thought, you know, we ran the ball inside really well. Christian Antelope, again, had a big night running the ball. I think we, you know, he probably carried the ball 30, 40 times for us. You know, that was a high for us, you know, in a game. And then our offensive line, 3 interior guys, Mike O'Heath and Julius, did a good job for us.
0: That again was Lower Brule football coach Charles DeRush. For KW Wire Sports, I'm Chris Daske.
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0: 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Glad you're here. Lots of great music in this hour. Mid-Dakota Meats. You got to check them out for the best beef, pork, poultry, and seafood. What do you want to cook up? They've got it for you. All the cuts you love. And the best thing you can do in this busy time of year is stock your freezer. Grab some steaks. They have great marinated ribeyes, cheddar burgers, bacon, all kinds of flavored bacon, and specials coming in all the time. So you got to stop in to Mid-Dakota Meats soon, 136 West Trip Avenue in Winter. Stay with us. We'll keep the music coming your way here on K-Wire.
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0: 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Thanks for joining us for all the great music. I'm Becky Lynn. If you are in winter and you can't get to the Rosebud Exchange in Mission to get what you need, they will bring it to you. Yes, they deliver. So call the Rosebud Exchange at 856-2072. It's time for our look at this day in rock history. October 5th, 1999. The Who got the band back together. Yep. Roger Daltrey announced that The Who were reforming, and they would make their first performance in Las Vegas October 29th, and it would also be broadcast live on the internet. Now remember, this was 1999, so being broadcast live on the internet was a pretty big thing when The Who got back together this day in 1999. Lots more great rock headed your way. Keep it here with us on K-Wire.
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0: 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I'm Becky Lynn. Well, Halloween's coming up and Winter Regional Health is going to be having their big Halloween party October 30th from 2 to 4 in the afternoon. And they need a little help from you. They need some candy donations. It just helps out the community. So you can drop off donations at the front entrance of either the hospital or long-term care. And they say thank you in advance. Here's your thought for the day, and it's from Garth Brooks, who didn't sing this, but it is attributed to him. He must have said it in an interview. You aren't wealthy until you have something money can't buy. We'll check on your forecast next, and Scott has more coming up. Make it a great Monday.
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3: Breaking news. South Dakotans will vote on a ballot measure called Amendment L this November. Amendment L would rewrite the state constitution to weaken citizens' power at the ballot box. It's similar to initiatives that voters already rejected multiple times in recent years, including a resounding defeat in 2022, when more than two-thirds of South Dakotans voted no. Opponents of Amendment L are urging their fellow South Dakotans to vote no again this year, arguing that out-of-state billionaires are once again behind Amendment L, which is a political ploy intentionally designed to weaken voters' control over the future of the state. The result is exactly what the billionaires want: more power for lobbyists and special interests, and less power for everyday South Dakota citizens. South Dakotans who are against Amendment L say, quote, "Our Constitution shouldn't be for sale." This November, vote no on Amendment L. Paid for by El No.
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0: 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I'll tell you what, a little advice for you folks. 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

0: 97FM, Central South Dakota's Rock and Roll FM on your Monday afternoon on the big show. I got to tell you about the pressure washer specialist, a Karcher dealer north of Sioux Falls near Renner. I tell you what, they can sell you the right pressure washer and they can service it too. 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

0: 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I tell you what, you want info and rates, get in touch with Scott at 840-1531 or Isaac 840-0897. And thanks for joining me on the big show on this Monday.
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3: The Winter Community Playhouse had the opening weekend. Their fall production take place this past week. They had performances take place Thursday, Friday, and Saturday night. Play director Sandra York talks about the feedback they received from the public.
4: We had some fantastic plays. We had a good audience. I think people have been surprised. We've gotten a different response, I guess is what I should say, to this production. It's funny and it's entertaining, but it also has some points in it that are quite serious, and I think people go home with a little more thought than about it than just, wow, it was funny. We've had some really, really good reactions, and we've had good audiences, good attendance. We're very happy with what we've done. We have two out of the six that are brand new people. Nancy Hugendorn is one of the people that kind of got her arm twisted. She works with Barb DeSursa at the courthouse. She is brand new. She is not new to theater, however. She has done some things before, but she's had a gap in there, like everyone. And then I have a brand new one who was one of my high school enrollees that did drama, and that's Kira Bainter, and Kira has stepped in and has really taken on more than I even anticipated she would. She does a fantastic job. She brings tears to a lot of people at the very end of the play toward the end. So those two have added so much, and it's just wonderful to have the six people that I've got to work with.
3: Sandra says they'll have two more performances this weekend and Friday and Saturday at 7:30.
4: We do, the Friday and the Saturday. We're going with just a Friday and a Saturday this coming weekend, and we sure hope people can work us into their schedule because we'd love to have our house full. Call up to the Playhouse to make reservations, and the number is 842-1958. All you have to do is talk to the machine, tell them your name, the time you want to come, and that's all you have to do. You'll have a seat reserved.
3: That again was Sandra York with us with the Winter Community Playhouse. Chamberlain band students were a part of a big competition in Sioux Falls this past weekend, and they finished in second place. Chamberlain band instructor Phil Carlson recaps the weekend that was.
5: It was just a wonderful Saturday. You know, every time you go into one of these events, you know, you can watch what other coaches would call a game film and things like that. But bottom line is, you're not on the street against somebody. You're on the street against yourself and against everybody else. What the students did from Chamberlain is exactly what we do every single day during practice. They just went out there, they executed, and we performed so well. We ended up getting second place to a really, really strong Sioux Falls Lutheran group. So hats off to them by 1.3 points. And it was just a magnificent day for our students. They felt very strong.

0: everybody about their performance, and we improved in so many areas, as well as last year it was a little bitter taste when we ended up losing to Beersford last year, got second to them, and, you know, seeing us above a prior opponent is always nice, too. So the kids just had a great day.
1: That, again, was Chamberlain band instructor Phil Carlson. The Gregory Public Library has numerous events coming up this month. Tara Engel previews.
2: We will continue to have our STEAM Club for our first through fifth graders. Those will be held on Thursdays, the 8th, 15th, 22nd, and 29th. Also wanted listeners to be made aware of what we have coming up here for opening pheasant season weekend. For those who won't be partaking in that, we do have some events at the library. We will be having our guided painting tutorial, and we'll be doing all things spooky that day starting at 2 o'clock in the afternoon. We'll be painting a raven, and so that plans on going from 2 until 4 on Saturday, October 17th, and then plan on joining us on Sunday, October 18th, as we'll be co-hosting a Gregory County Community Skillshare, and we're doing this in conjunction with Cat Scratch Studios and Creative Explorations. This will be a fun-filled day of art and exploration, and that will be from 10 until 2. I myself will be hosting a painting and creative expression workshop. We will also have Sherry Isaacson coming to help us with movement and breath, and then Carrie Thrall will be wrapping that up with teaching us about Lakota culture and have some hands-on making.
1: That again was Tara Engel at the Gregory Public Library. Tim Lovelace and the Pauls have performed two shows at the Prairie View Gospel Barn in Gregory this coming Saturday, October the 10th. Performances will be at 1:30 and 6:30. Jeff Smith previews.
3: He's well known in the Southern gospel industry. He tours with a lot of these other groups that we have. He's quite musical. He writes songs, a lot of them silly songs, stuff about where you should sit in church and where you shouldn't, and, you know, how much coffee he needs to drink in a day. But very well known, and so there'll be some comedy. And then the Pauls have actually been to the barn three other times, and so we're thankful that they're willing to come back. And they have really switched in their musical styles. They were kind of started out as a family bluegrass band. Here in the last few years, they've switched over to country. Actually just appeared on the Grand Ole Opry not too many months ago, and they've had some hits on the Christian country Billboard charts up to even number one. And so we're excited about having them back. It's going to be a great afternoon. And the fun thing about the afternoon is there's really two opportunities to see these guys. We've got, this is Saturday, October 10th. Concerts are going to be at 1:30 and at 6:30. The doors open at 12:30 and at 5 o'clock. There will be a meal at that 5 o'clock time. Both of these groups will sing at both of those times, at the 1:30 and the 6:30. And they'll kind of change it up a bit. So if somebody wants to come for one of the concerts, that's fine. Their tickets are $30. Maybe they want to take in both concerts, then it's going to be $55 in advance. Or you can come the day of. I'm sure we won't sell these out. The tickets do go up to $35, and then for the whole day it's $65. But it's going to be a fun day. We've loved both of these groups, seen them in multiple locations, and had them at the barn. And so it's going to be a good day of music.
1: That again was Jeff Smith with us at the Prairie View Gospel Barn in Gregory. 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

0: 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Hey, I got some good news for you. In a world filled with stress, we got some help for you. Just Breathe Therapeutic Massage in winter can certainly help you reduce stress, enhance your immune system, increase your range of motion, and so much more. 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

0: 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Thanks for joining me on the big show today. 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

0: 93.7 FM, Central South Dakota's Rock and Roll FM for you at Tripp County on this Monday. Well, I tell you what, I got to tell you about Dollar Services in Winter. I mean, you got small jobs you need done, they can handle them. 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I mean, who does all that? 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All right, here you go. Here's the number. Pat's number, 605-515-7119. 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

0: 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Folks, if your husband out there, your best friend, someone in your family loves to fish year-round, ice fishing, no matter what time of year it is, spring, summer, winter, you got to tell your fishermen and your family to check out DB's Bait and Tackle, because it is where the fisherman shops. DB's Bait and Tackle in winter, they got you covered year-round at DB's Bait and Tackle, the proud sponsor of sports here this hour. Good afternoon, sports fans. We had day one of the Class A State Boys Golf Tournament take place today at Lakeview Golf Course in Mitchell. Landon Weber of Parkson sits atop the individual leaderboard as he shot a 69. Chase McQuirk of Chamberlain, he is tied for third after shooting a 71. Winner's top golfer today was Carter Craven as he shot a 79. Winner's Brody Calhoun shot an 84, while Cooper Craven and Jalen Tiedemann, a winner, each shot an 88, and Gus Tobin, a winner, carded an 89. Vermillion has a 9-shot lead on Dakota Valley atop the team standings. Winner is 12th as a team. We have the state AA boys golf tournament going on in Aberdeen. After day one of the tournament today, Drew Simon of O'Gorman, Asher Dannebring of Mitchell, and Jalen Dwyer of Harrisburg, they are atop the leaderboard after day one after all three guys shot a 70. Lincoln's atop the team standings. Harrisburg and Brandon Valley are second and third, respectively. Cross country going on today. Winner Chamberlain, Gregory, Platt, Geddes, and Burke in action today in Mount Vernon for the SCSD meet. We'll have complete results tomorrow morning on sports. Cheer and dance. Gregory and Platt get us at the bottom invite tonight. Gregory coach Leonard Brown talks about the competition they'll see.
1: Yep, absolutely. We actually, the last competition was Wagner, and pretty much all the schools are still at the same one. Basically, dance, we're, I think it's just us and Wagner and Platt Geddes that will be going against each other in those routines. And then we'll see, you know, like the same ones that we see in cheer. Parkson's got a really tough small group, only about 6 or 7 girls out there, but their sense are phenomenal, and they really brought it down in Wagner. So we're excited to show what we've got. We've made a couple of changes, a couple of tricks up our sleeve, so hopefully we can pull those off.
0: That again was Leonard Brown with us, Gregory competitive cheer and dance coach. Volleyball tonight, Lyman's at Stanley County, Jones County's at Dupree. The Jones County Coyote football team played really well this past Friday in their homecoming victory over Sunshine Bible. Here's Coyote coach Tyler Buxel.
2: Definitely, I think everybody enjoys homecoming, but the football coaches, you know, it's a lot of distractions all week long. We definitely had our fair share of them, but, you know, we went out and played pretty solid football. You know, we run the ball hard and had a good night. You know, right away the game, we had Zach Curl, he's one of our best backs, and, you know, he only had 2 or 3 carries, a lot of yards and stuff. We got a lot of different people in the game. That was a lot of fun, you know, without having a JV program or anything, you know, but I think about second quarter, maybe early second quarter, we got a chance to get a lot of guys in and a lot of new reps, and our younger guys did a phenomenal job.
0: That again was Jones County football coach Tyler Buxel. Saturday we'll have coverage of college football. On 1260, we'll have coverage of Indiana and Nebraska, 11 a.m. kickoff. Prelude the pregame will start at 9:55. Now, due to that early kickoff time, Coach's Corner will have a special start time at 8:20 Saturday and 1260. South Dakota State is idle this weekend. Friday, we'll have coverage of high school football on 93.7 FM. In Kimball White Lake will host Burke. Coverage will start around 6:25. Remember, the Winter Warriors are idle this week. The Lower Brule football team was able to get a win this past week against Pine Ridge. Lower Brule coach Charles the Rush talks about the guys' play.
3: You know, I thought we ran the ball really well. You know, that was a focus for us. We knew that they were going to be playing the edges. You know, getting outside was going to be tough. But, you know, we ran between the tackles really well. We were able to get some movement there, you know, kind of all game with our guards, you know, and our center and our tight ends on those double teams. So we did a really good job. You know, and then our backs were patient, understood the game plan, you know, hit it up in there. And then, you know, later in the game, some of those, you know, broke for some big gains. So, you know, the kids executed the game plan, and I thought, you know, we ran the ball inside really well. Christian Antelope, again, had a big night running the ball. I think we, you know, he probably carried the ball 30, 40 times for us. You know, that was a high for us, you know, in a game. And then our offensive line, 3 interior guys.

0: Michael Heath and Jelias did a good job for us.
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0: 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Folks, if you're like John David here at the station, and I do it sometimes too, I can't lie. If you like coffee in the afternoon, check out Main Street Coffee Company here in Winter. Man, do they have some great drinks, hot or cold. I'm an iced coffee guy on Mondays when I get a little bit of time off in my lunch hour or on the weekends on Sundays. I just love a good ice cold brew coffee. They have iced coffee. They got hot coffees. Some really, really good options for breakfast in the morning to munch on too. 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We had Tony Kaufman in the studio last week talking about this. They have an opening for a part-time office manager, and they're also looking for a worship leader. Hit up their office if you have questions, you're interested on those openings with the Winter Methodist Church. Office number is 842-0854. Coming up, we got Richards Crane & Company. We got Def Leppard. 3 Days Grace next.
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0: Don't ever stop believing. 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Journey, 93.7 FM. Hey, Tim Lovelace and the Paws, they're going to be putting on a couple of great shows this Sunday at Prairieview, or I should say this Saturday. I had my dates mixed up. It is this Saturday, not Sunday, Prairieview Gospel Barn and Gregory, because Saturday's the 10th, not Sunday. Duh, Dosky, you idiot. They have shows at 1:30 and 6:30, $30 tickets in advance, or maybe you just want to go to both shows, $55 for pre-sale tickets. 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Now, if you've been slacking the last month checking out Pumpkin Patches because you've been watching football on the weekends, check out Granddad's Pumpkin Patch in Bassett. 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

David Lee Roth at his skyscraper here at 93.7 FM. Hey, Scott Kirsten and the crew at Platt Livestock had a great last quarter here. I know they have a special calf and yearling sale featuring weigh-ups this Wednesday. Start the weigh-ups at 9 Wednesday morning at Platt Livestock. And in case you missed this earlier, it is National Pizza Month here in October. If you're a rewards customer at the Senex Zip Trip in either Winter Mission, man, are you in luck. $9.99 for a large pizza. 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

0: The Hotel California, never been. It's the Eagles here at 93.7 FM. Folks, not this weekend, but next weekend, Hunter's Breakfast coming up here for October 17th to 18th. And the next weekend after that, on the 24th and the 25th, that'll be going down at the Witten Community Hall. Neil Shutt with the Witten Fire Department says they'll be serving up all the good stuff, 7 to 11. We're talking pancakes, eggs, bacon, sausages, the whole nine yards coming up in Witten here starting next weekend. Now, the Winter Catholic Church, speaking of good eats, this weekend they have their big fall festival serving up a full turkey dinner. Take it from me. I had a great, great dinner delivered to me last year, and their homemade pie is so darn good. 4:30 to 6:30 this Sunday going down at St. Mary's Hall in Winter. Coming up, we got Tom Petty, America. Speedwagon's next.
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